let's get the party started. See you at the bar, you was hardly talking. That's when I knew that your heart was scarring. Friends to lovers need a part to star in. Like, wait, babe, let me

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2: You gotta ask me. 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
2: They say the 20s are the best years of your life. But I seem to be spending mine missing sunsets. Cause I'm busy on my phone observing everyone else. How I compare and obsess. Just me, my phone and these walls. And I've been sober for some months, but I can feel the demons waiting on my downfall. Since I'm so ugly and irrelevant, I've been losing friends as if I'm trying to get rid of them. I Google

0: KIW kanaal 12 of KPN, Telfort en Access for All kanaal 1389.
1: Mr. DJ, put a record on. I wanna dance with my baby.